0: ao nosso ouvinte Igordinho. Igor.
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Are you with me? Are you with me?

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1: 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My wife doesn't love you.
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2: 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Pois era aí.
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0: e espanta espíritos. Mas são as múmias, continua desse lado. Hora da
1: múmia.
2: Ok, guys.
3: This is just you can't stop.
2: This will be the song. This is coming out May 6th.
3: May 6th?
2: Yeah.
3: Hey. Wow.